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0: Michael. We're not gonna fight about this, okay?
1: 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I'm a lover, not a fighter.
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0: 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Conectado a tus buenos momentos.
1: Gotta get that. Gotta get that. Gotta get that.